0: Radio Galaxy 98.5 FM.
1: Yes, Shandos.
2: Yes.
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0: Ay, UNITY is the movement. Everybody here is all the same, we know the truth is. Most of what we seeing on the news is just useless. How could we excuse this? We cry to our preacher. These days we too afraid to call police, yeah. I can't be no slave to what you think. I say abrigado, te amo, but I really do it for my people.
1: Y'a pas photo. À Castelnau Picampo, c'est Radio Galaxy que j'écoute sur 98.5 FM.